0: This is ridiculous. I can't.
1: Cameron, two apple, take six.
2: I can't do this, Graham.
3: It's a love song.
0: It has nothing to do with it.
2: Yeah. Okay. Listen, I came out here from England. I'm real busy. I got a lot to do. I don't need this.
4: Steve, this is terrific. I never even knew the place existed. Now, listen, I need to talk to you about some TV interviews later on.
5: Everybody take 5 minutes break.
4: Midnight, and this is Jack from Video Rock Magazine. They're here to do a feature story. So, listen, could you give me a beer dog?
3: Excuse me, Fred. Can I talk to you for a second, okay?
4: How are you?
0: I got to get out of here. Just you.
6: Go. You're covered.
4: Graham, listen, are we running into overdue?
2: Hey, no problem.
4: We're running into overdue.
2: Hey, listen.
3: You should have been.

0: Okay, places now, people, please. Steve, now that you're warmed up, how about getting back into costume? We'll go for the temple shop one more time, okay? Steve, where are you going, Steve? Steve, the label loved it, Steve! Steve!
1: 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Somos la estación que abraza a toda Bolivia. Somos la frecuencia de tus sueños y anhelos. 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

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Acompáñanos. You played it cool and I played it dumb. Don't you think I'm a little too young to be messed with like that? So convincing, you made it look fun. Laugh it off, but the damage is done. Saying, baby, just relax.

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2: I'm getting out of